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1: Emma Urim Fidino, a prophet or Kessie, na Majesso, or no near Erade, and a pay Menusia, Naya Yasun Sumumfishimu, the Radia from Swa Achara Diamway, now the Adansia, but Sadia Dofu Edino, San Albans will be the Adansia. 0242 0242 83 83 95 95 14 0242 0242 83 83 95 94 14
2: Hallelujah. Media dance can see a shiny man in Munyam. Now dance with the express.
3: Hey, boss, I'm out. Because I was here. Now, because I dance with the express. Amen and amen. I didn't know that.
2: I did see a Yamia Yamam in a say. You are friendly for a class and Baba upon your case.
3: Case,
2: the case, you know. A police case.
3: Okay.
2: No, I am. Someone has some penny. This said in Bunny Tomb.
3: What's the one penny in the other? No,
2: Debbie,
3: this said Obana Tomb.
2: Said in Bunny Tomb.
3: Okay.
2: The case is your cost one, but one track on your 10 years.
3: Bons and Mary. One track and
2: your 10 years.
3: Cause the case you can see it. That's a medium of what's your say. Young girl.
2: Now, my question and say, one can I come on to know you? Let me win your beer. Me sumi freno enti me sumi frebe nyakopon
3: Jesus
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3: Number
1: no prophet or can say number no. A 0242 0242 83 83 95 94 0242 0242 83 83 95 94 14 A genie prophet or can say now my Joshua one no any ready.

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0: The Fryer for Me. That says a song from BJ Music Ministries. Was it there? Dealt. It's a brownie song. BJ, you or no, a fashion designer. He's a member of the Trumpeters. Says it here. Or no, I in the ministry in the music. Running and what for say, Rade Boyen. It's Abu Olan Chino, Central SDA Church on the 28th June. BJ Tunsa France in Mebuana, a launch, Emra Sauce Rade, Boyena, dear radio. Punimua, and ye. I was expecting him this morning. Yehoa, on Kaya home. Na on the 28th, young quota, BJ, a chi, na on pa abomi home, and tomorrow. I'm so pounce menum. Opinus already soon, ya quite form rich medium, need a former trade district in Nasasane, me a digi medium, remember that no pebia. Mimi didn't the call could you address a way on could do a bomb each one of Pabia, my midi, my dear Brom Primpri. Your live or Tintin Fidian so. A Facebook and all the social media handles. Ninina address a one year the executive producer, Nadaro Mordia Namon Tintin so. Ruha Bob Pemso Radio, the Baba Studio had direct. Ruha, Edda Dr. Isaac Opoku had their Pomdin Church, Air Brayer, Pomdin Church, and Nam Oba, Dino Duman Command, dear so. We are and as open bright also don't call her on a sudden church journey on crumb point two for no sum so a bebre. For Benina Munyaja, my tier for radio stations in the door soon, so much choose some bit of him so radio Nico Kudiano Payino. Mamma Quine, oh, and send me Sabi out the beba. Say, I can say, dear, who will be a person? You come out, who will be a person? Be some more, maybe a last two kidiano, maybe you're a one and a person who we are. Fafa Facebook. What the Fafa Facebook now bought him so ready, or the Baba Studio, what the message be about back in kind, Eddie Amount. Yes, I'm here. And upon me, chair, I saw Penny, a Jamaican man in a bush, and you know, one now saw Yasne. True for my three district, I did my dear bro, memory down of Pabia, Papa. Your whole show, Oma would juma dear no jaton, dear Biada Ubia and Cosso. Cassepa, Mr. Mauye, a pomodin, ne and qua, tenten, Emma Nobusun, I say, who are Onomon Yanisa Mount, Abribia. And I feel district in a sophore, or sophore David Anson, Unobusun, and I feel a sorry no sorry penny, a sophore Fred, a sopenny Fred, a Japon, Fred, a Japon. 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
1: eja
0: central church in hono eye ne
1: omo no greeti
0: am
1: okay
0: dada day
1: oh won say kwenkwenium no kwawie ya
0: mhm
1: na and udwumadie bia e de ma wo bia no e kwawie
0: okay
1: yen ye be ye inauguration at 25th July e wo Bomso Church Union
0: national union
1: union
0: okay mid Ghana union okay
1: ye be ye inauguration ye yi executives fofro
0: mhm
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0: mhm
1: from Konongo to Goso
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1: 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On say you know kwenkoni no kwawe enti new executives no.
0: Mhm.
1: 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Niji sem ne say ya brandi e ho foforo.
0: Okay.
1: Ya brandi e ho dan me de adwa beko.
0: Okay.
1: So ndio e am ni ba.
0: Adwa de a wey de a. Adwa e am.
1: Sam te say ija so on say kwenkoni no kwawe ye no.
0: Mhm.
1: On so new executives.
0: New executives.
1: Now on so inauguration.
0: Eye inauguration.
1: Yeah.
0: Eda na say the Equia no war state boys, honor.
1: Mm-hmm.
0: Neno, ye dear.
1: Neno, ye union, sir.
0: Union, sir.
1: That time, no, the answer is from Konongo to Bolega.
0: Okay. Ampa. Sisi, ya binya, mid North Ghana Union. Omono binya omodie.
1: Yes.
0: So, si omona to omwe free ye hon.
1: Yes.
0: You.
1: Nti, 25th of July, yenina, memory, yenina, yenina new executives.
0: Okay.

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1: okay okay
0: yeah
1: okay okay
0: that time na ye pastor Paul Chumesi Dankwa
1: and then
0: so ye pastor a friend Daniel Cheba for Junior.
1: Oh, this is say so for the Cheba for Junior, and I'm
0: director
1: of Mid Ghana Union.
0: Yeah, that time, no, you're director of Mid Central Ghana Conference.
1: Okay,
0: and I say, I'll be director of Union.
1: Union, you, and it was 25th of
0: July,
1: 25th July, yeah, pre. Free.
0: Nti a fe committees na set up nti a fe na
1: you
0: ye be flyers ne ye be ye jungles ne ade
1: and I say adjo be kobi
0: and no ti ono so
1: 25 July na
0: so on the baby be kobi oba bantima
1: mhm
0: oba aguna
1: Facebook aha
0: and Accra no ntimi
1: amba sa 25 July no meme conference mu Mekwa Union, a war fellowship, one of the sectors of my three.
0: Okay.
1: Aha. Tina make kind of ask him to draw him in a bitch in him. Menno be charge you over there. Anyway, it's a great way, he said, you make quite experience.
0: Once
1: a memory inauguration
0: previously, Nana, you know, meaning, you know. A quarter so at Bantima.
1: Aye.
0: But this is a look
1: and on a me baby, sir, who asked himself, why Bomso?
0: On saying, I make kind of say, yeah, your quarter so Bantima. We cry a queer quaguna. On the Saturday, and that's an Dagana conference in Bumuno. Not only in our one area. And now it's a Sandagana conference. And so, yeah, Shedanya, a BBA, Kese, or what
1: I will hot, yeah.
0: You should say,
1: yeah,
0: be a eye dark roof room. Ashtown, Amakum, but a honor, you honor say a babuana in TNA, your patrons in a bishia. Oh, you see, some renew any patrons, but you see, your patrons,
1: okay,
0: and TNA and Abishia,
1: okay,
0: from so church,
1: okay. May that say, minim say, if we say break, call your babble home, the ra, become home somewhere, copem say, a bedroom hunty. Ye ka sei o ye berima e wo memeda kwa for soon mu na o te enka ba bia no kodru bia under the Midkana Union yimudie on the 25th July ye nemu nyina e shia na ye kwa new inauguration ano ye emmasam ano ye emmasam na ye introduce the new executives
0: yeah
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0: NCZ.
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0: NCZ.
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0: 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On say sometimes, no, say, me fans are who to coin. And if I don't send it to coin or additional, you must say, make on any. But I know so.
1: I did
0: not want to be a walk up with any either.
1: Well, then they sell ho.
0: Not sell ho.
1: Aye.
0: Now you want a bayano, and any panayano. And I'm the American county.
1: And
0: they say, Obi Koto, Obi Niska, be all got to a trotro amana ye juma man and I say trotro na ye six na daily no ye 300 cedis the 300 cedis no the time say 10 days I say 3000 and the month na least u betime nya be say 8000 wanwini say ebepem wanwini say police betime chene si ho wanwini say obi betime wiya ka no wanwini say driver ni betime twene di
1: and na battery betime say
0: nti se wodin 8000 ni si wani so bosome a na se ye car na ye che no si police station for base be 1 week a chere se se se kan be ba na emba
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few years or more Kromoho or my Yetuma the Amon Minor name of Asa and the country. No, FA and I appreciate you enough and all and the update. If for Abba Yansono, Yetima, Ewa Jumadian so now World Cup on 70 and there a Dorso and Noir and the Ababe Dion Koma na Enra Achra Fakimi and Sunya Konya started the Tia Scotland now at the World Cup. No, Unim African players are Omabo matches. At the World Cup, next player, Omo free Abu Bremoa, Omo games to do at the World Cup now. Say. And a list now, and also at Achraf Hakimi, Wohuri Abedasoro, Nese Ewa Africa, since World Cup, Eba, and all.

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Facebook a picture no ana Nico e de atoso no na enero And then reporting and then oh, tackle now. Messi just in the boot na sepa. Isa Mendy in non two side wall. And all the coach ya boy now. Na and I'm so my world football baby baby. Na the part two run 18 come on. Ni pony be say some Messi tackle. Or they call Isa Mendy so na I was on your red card. A fumo or Julian said oh Julian said at that time and they gave a 1-0 Leo Messi equa sadeno Sankaya man red card. A you need free more. Na omo Julian and combat to my take and probably non combat my trust will be the game now Messi side now oh yeah yeah young man red card yeah you know free now a can't be and a moment you see yeah and yeah non kwa almost also say na Argentina red cards no crowd here non kwa so munya two almost say and yeah Messi kwa ho a branch of and say Alexis McAllister almost so non so eko ko chese oko elbow or the elbow no what I say or the nabache sebi eko bo chese almost play event Ibrahim Maza almost say and also
no no se McAllister in your red card entino according to Algeria Fino Omotro Ericoma FIFA no ref defense Simon Massiniak Omar Portoro is also Mussi Sagero no sa Argentina in your two red cards Leo 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platform of Pimsua 104.7 Namami Coronaldinho on also Aswe Nani full name ni Dia Shakta Kamano Aya Ronaldo Moreira de Assis Nemo Nipa Tudorano FN Ronaldinho Nessa Ronaldo Junior Enano Eno and 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

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Yes, a likely AC Milan Jumana or Ko Akofa. Yes, Amorim, Afa Fona Fair Players, Mirui, Mike Menyo, and Adran Rabio, Omina Efri France. 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Come a decision and all and update Eba now I'm in Manchester United and then player versus Marcus Rashford already Barca area to just almost signing a permanent and you know your boy World Cup Nivia or better turn it to the parent club if I'm some Manchester United na teams be brena and I show interest omunya Marcus Rashford almost swap and I wouldn't say na Bayern Munich epe boy no na boy no so na onya buying move na na ope no one report a free Germany Eba no and it's after some Bayern Munich any PSV Eindhoven Erichi agreement for Brantia event is my El Saibari now I'm decided sa Rashford I'm on signing the BM na and then I'm decided so I'm for Rashford now reporter make than any sir Michael Carrick and then or coach and Manchester United no or no or Rashford as him or Benya Nanka boy na stay or ha na only na you Jume Sante only say or important player at the moment and any reporter ever made us our transfer story cinema minion for Oko Leeds United or Munya Bre said German winger, even said Julian Brandt, Omunya boy no mope, na only sa Brandt no, ne contractor, or ne Borussia Dortmund, ewono, contract ne ewu, and to say, or unattached, or a free agent, and you know, you see 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
1: Okay, and now I Abdulrahim Ederson. And Yatin and Karen T. Sam Radio. What cup fever na? And Eugene Eba.

0: yet in Konyaso, 11 AM near Bessari, a free in Konyaso, walk up fever now. And I had asked to a genoma, yeah, say, and Yama ever conkai, Eddie, Amayenti, and Chakra. Ever caught Amanane, na Yako Dinkomo, Ewo, a UK, Nabibia, and so a conkai, Eddie, Amayenti, Mamukahomaneso. Na mene Ransford in Komo all the way from UK na ye Musa Ransford Ransford o timin ka good morning
1: good morning the patch of town ka for now so timin ka
0: yes me town ka pa ze bibi abokor there
1: na me odu na me odu bibi abokor na mo
0: so okay
1: you driving,
0: you know, MSM over the Kakao, move on. Okay. Now, Ransford, where do you say you will drive? Yes, I will many baby. Ghana and England airport. Now, England team, no, Mjidi Sawa follow, Muyepa, and then Ghana team means what your first game, Yeni Panama boy. Boy, come on, what should Ghanaians expect from the English national team?
1: Okay, but that's it. And before my shot, I'm going to make a sentiment, you know, and I'm going to say to you, for Gorilla. Oh, I friend is saying, you may be, I may be, I can't go on my mind, you know. First of all, before my shot, you know, I'm saying, Ghana and England, I'm saying, I'm going to say,
0: Sure, Ghana and England.
1: Yeah. Besides Ghana game, maybe, and I'm a sash England game. No.
0: Okay.
1: Yeah. Let's talk to me, guy.
0: Don't capa Ransford.
1: Yeah. Now, when you say England, I Marcus Rashford, Anthony Gordon, Harry Kane. Okay, these are world class elite footballers. What you say? World class, and we are playing the World Cup. What you say? To me, when you say Ghana, your chances of qualifying, and I said playing against England, no, a very difficult match, a very difficult game. As to share the caliber of players, your squad depth, any England squad depth, you know, is going to be very difficult. But one advantage, I mean, when you say Ghana, you want to hear your coach, you know, so
0: okay.
1: I can say,
0: okay.
1: Carlos yes. Is a very experienced coach. He's a very defensive-minded coach, which I think, on the day, you know, I bet Ghana will be brave, because that is the mindset that wants a Ghana. I adopt the same, because we cannot stand toe-to-toe with England, once I've been looking at the squad data, England, I want to. And you know, on a good day, I think there is football and anything can happen on the day. So I say, but on paper, no, I don't see Ghana standing a chance against the likes of Harry Kane, Anthony Gordon, Marcus Rashford. These are world class footballers. What I say, they play at the highest level. So, and my mother uncle Ghana, you see a strength. What I say, so I cry a strength, you know. Let me say, your strength, you know, will lie on Antoine Semenyo. What you say?
0: Okay.
1: And the new darling boy, Asante. Asante.
0: Brandon and Thomas Asante. And a Caleb Yenchi.
1: Yenchi is a top guy. He's a top guy. But as a footballer, no, a level, what you say? Yenchi is a top player, very great potential, what you say? But he's not there yet. So, but if we can combine this Antoine and the Asante boy from Coventry now, because single-handedly, you know, that Asante boy in the Coventry, about the Premier League, what you say? Single-handedly,
0: sure.
1: Make it the likes of Frank Lampard, very, very proud, and they say Lampard is part of the elite coaches in England here, what you say? Now, my main case, I say, when I get a four-year-old, I'm going to show you my career, now, you're going to get a four-year-old mindset.

0: yebetima rely on ono a but atin se oni ajete partnership no
1: ajete nzu se ni wills no yeah yeah some mistakes
0: bi ma apart from any wills no kra no na body ka bo games bi a
1: aye ye mistake
0: ashe no hunyira
1: Germany or your foul Austria or your penalty Germany is your penalty
0: ntini ye ni gidi ankasa wo nemu but ni performance awade ya my dear Eugene Ghana for ye nyani anidaso
1: yes criticisms ehion
0: eboa eboa
1: ba na obi nsu fa ne se criticizing na umpeni ye
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1: Yesu ba no
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1: ontie on for message
0: de messenger de
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1: bada ben
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0: yes but later no say tie asem no hu say asem na me kan no
1: dwene ho bio
0: yes enti bebe na ni fi o takrade no be fa boy no ma boy no kwa kwetra ni fi o takrade enti sometimes obi ka asem a tie asem no na mo messenger no because at the point in time na bebe nkum bobo no obo champion ni Ronaldo mu bo champion league base mo
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0: na wa hwe me na wo that time wo no yuje e ma asem ni ah and then Ghana yemre ye midfield wo no I think say Irinji
1: Caleb on any day
0: or a sensation am Ghana for now
1: here her Caleb Zibo Elisha Usu party Sani Pafui Yami Adma Sunday Tuesday when Ubenya Cabbage to say coach the man start. In him say he the home bench, you know. It is a party, Zibo, Ousu. Me and say one in finding count because he gave against Panama no boy Elisha and Caleb.
0: Yeah.
1: It is a party is available. Why no finding count?
0: You just
1: maintain the lineup no the boy against Panama and I say and this is a move.
0: Lineup ready. I think since this is a bum kakra.
1: But is it as in that Williams in Zubia money didn't cry?
0: I said, in your near mammone, fatal shaku fatal mobiano. And the position now, you did, oh, yes, so, Mammy, can you?
1: How do you mean my question, no, Mammy?
0: Eugene, Ubiam said, Pate, a fine player or your experienced player. Now, a very difficult to say, Okobo against the likes of Jude Mo and the Semo Bukayo Sakamo. Just a bit of a menshi players now, menshi na. Enka, Pati Oha, enka, you see, say, you can rely on Pati. In terms of experience, World Cup and Wabubida, about top flight football, Wabo Asana, into any Madue came up, or any Declan Rice, Mabbo, etika, you see, say, in your party. By your party, wo, Eugene,
1: Villarreal,
0: ni modern Bocratus.
1: As all ban national team maybe yeah different ball game.
0: Said that time na sa and seven and frafra and hope for now. Nin shed any wo. Yani wheels game no. E do no mu buno. But say yes that party after no better woman itself to the World Cup. And then who Elisha. Me Elisha, this is the best game I'm about so far fish about Ghana national team.
1: Isa. Game your boy.
0: And then the best game I've bought so far.
1: Okay.
0: And for me, and then Zibo Sobemuno, you will saw the stability. Eban Fifo, just say, sometimes,

0: sua obi a na osua ne ye grofrom ni a wanya baabi akwa kodru na o representing the nation e wo world cup na opeso o impress ma amfo hu say yes I am there ne tackles na sometimes I think say so nya abutre na ka wo share the lies of tema Eugene na rabbi mumbo akasu mumba as compared to zibu
1: I compare them the okoye they are mu wow
0: ah me che say set up and saw akasu mumbo no you see that dress na no mu de bono so
1: anu bi no ba
0: yes but onu ni de no he go in on me see bia na okofo anipa no but you see say akasu mumbo no they will go for the ball and they will win it
1: akasu nya de bia no go for the ball trebi o go for nipa no where if you akasu
0: I don't know who no
1: ah me de sa na me hu
0: tackle akasu do say na we so attract
1: na na nim kra na nim ano de kobo no kra na
0: say you see say oba na dress no de ban eno na me hu ni say zibo esua eno rabbi muhammad mo o say rabbi hu so body same style of play but where the nasa na dress ni bi okoji bo kra na dress no de kon the sometimes ono onye yi kakra o ma flare kakra de emre ni but to me some question here I will still maintain that those two players.
1: Sir.
0: Yes.
1: And I said, and I come here as a lineup. They started against Panama. No. Changes be a man.
0: Changes the bit. I said, Bem.
1: Department, Bay.
0: Baby, come out this Suleiman, a boy. A what pet?
1: Thinking of wine and question.
0: And car. Brandon Asante.
1: Yo, Brandon Asante, oh, yo. This boy, Christopher Babunsu, oh. So kawai yema na Brandon na de
0: wo se
1: Christopher the player bin so ha akoye metina chire nu master di game nu maba maba ba ye bibi o
0: yeah
1: ni sada me hu Brandon no
0: wo se pe ne performance a wadde di
1: game said na start nyina wan hye dan hu so
0: ba yuji pe ne performance a wadde amaye recently ye die and kafi say and ka if you were starting ahead of Jordan Grant Kenya bad
1: Brandon no.
0: Yes. Because initially, you be say Ghana equi. The typical group which are man na e pa ne hwan ya, hwan abi tima bonidi.
1: In our game against Panama, hwan ahun ze na ne modem offer.
0: They were from Kamadi Suleiman.
1: Sir.
0: Yeah. And then no me blame coach technical team ni kakra. Say obi onim Kamadi Suleiman bi anim say ohia space to operate. Sir, say menyo. Our city, Eugene, you see the right side of attack. And yet, you do not count number 7. Because of the crew that 11 side, no, left side of attack, number 11, no, ah, do not count. No, no, no, you are the right side of attack, Emma City. And in this case, no, coach, you know, no, so call the left side of attack, which is similar to the no, young Bemoff, no. But, Obian himself, come out this Suleiman, and the best position, you wait to my operator, even when he. Yes, I left side you
1: know.
0: Because Obi Anim say, "O take player one on one," but the final delivery na na poor. The final.
1: So ba, baby, wa bo boy draw. Coach Obi Anim ni work on the final delivery. No.
0: I think say player na kasano. On say you feel be preseason. On one always what na say. No who say baby I'm work great ni do no. Me seen Tony. Hey, your best at last. Season now, who say seven year performing? Obia, who no be pre season or no personally. The performance I was done a dear no, and the personal training. And on the who gives or Boba Bemofa, and on the mature, be do honor. Because no, sir, angles I would deal with my sweetie border from afar, and then you will say, I'm pa aba into reality. Our Bemof and the Oba City, no, so no, the same top performance, and I'm not mine. But come on, this Suleiman, no, Eugene. Obi onim na Atlanta, Obi onim na Saddam Tibian say operate from that end. And the coach in the buy no. That time obeji ball no kwa indecision kwa na head him player no. And they say when you Gideon Mensah Bonsu be right.
1: Gideon
0: the obo ni din
1: Christopher Ban.
0: Eugene, he's a fine player. Fantastic player. And Jinka Tima Ivi yedi Antoine Semenyo eba into middle last number 10 no. Now I was expecting the player to come on
1: Babu Nsuno
0: yes obi e wahye da tena se ahwe no boy young chap ba minim say be a coach nzo mbese no be introduce a lot of young chap e dey abam because na fatau ishaku fatau abam abe yi niam afrim boy young chap ah no omo perform and then yetama Brandon so be no ye be hu ni performance until now, I say Nike crane Ghana for crane said them who say
1: that's on Ghana for ref
0: no
1: be say
0: e ref no but the game no kono I think say ye be ye lucky crane be be re nchi crane free okko she go no on the initiate attack no na start attack no but be adudu na adwa
1: ma ah ye nchi na start here
0: yes and then na be ba utrim as number 6 say be be abona kono you follow to that extent
1: yeah uncle ban pass na uncle wa twen
0: and no na ade ye ka for zibo zibo because Zibo no aye kanu ni de ne se obeje no
1: pia as sana me sana me hu Elisha wuzu ne se ono so ni de ne se obeje bo no jiwia
0: eni ti na be
1: pass ne adai
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1: pate mi jibo
0: oh yeah
1: uti mi je
0: eh
1: okay
0: u pate de se obi eni se ni de se atas na na eno ni adwuma no ye on se
1: no pass
0: positioning wise dey oya dey and the obetima man incisive pass and then the passes na nko pate dey nko sideways you be him say pate bit mama PSM passes penetration passes mirror passes bia e be boy you go do baby na Ghana ye ni Panama na yin ya pate but on se na crowd ye comment you are point who can say odi red card ye nchi Caleb di red card who ye say be
1: affect yellow card
0: yellow card ye say na me ye say dey bi
1: you say me odi yellow card ne
0: ntem.
1: So I was like, hey, boy, you need yellow card here. I be high.
0: Said that time, none of the tackles, no. Now, no thing.
1: And but said you see comporting the one.
0: Yes.
1: Seriously, me too, chairman, because what the yellow card? Yes, that's a game. And che biya, no what the card? I think when you yellow card, no, in the 16th minute.
0: Yes, a bantam.
1: Hey,
0: a bantam. Now we say play and say the room don't know about cast yourself. Michael, listen.
1: 16th minute.
0: Yes.
1: No di yellow card
0: and the manager ne ho and then edu baby crowd call apart from so di say yellow card o sa ko attack bi am yem hime o ko attack bi am yem hime but usually your team ne bad
1: and Thomas Anthony e be yi command in Sulemana okay
0: o che crowd coach ne chey but Christopher Babu nsu no Eugene obi e wa he player ni bi an say onimbo ne bo and ti dey can say against England at least when you have 5 minutes be 10 minutes be about ever boy
1: no pressure and they remember coach
0: yeah being for pressure about coaching on say tournament here you boy you players be work crowd you need any that so crowd mo niama why the who say niama best start ahead of Fatau Ishaku Fatau did you see this coming
1: no my no wonder seriously
0: now boy now the performance the same
1: oh it wasn't bad.
0: But just say who's all like match fitness, because I think say Pen Koma course who a blaster team him there. He's the favorite of the coach.
1: My niama,
0: because say kabebiya Eugene, I'm fan of Brandon Chen. Kabebiya can even call up Kwakwe ni kwa send the jibem. Ana
1: niama.
0: Yes, kabebiya can even send the jibem. As compared to Oni Kupama. For Kupama situation in England. Now for compare Niama situation in Ghana. But England left Kupama there.
1: What kind of area? There are two different nations.
0: And then I make say.
1: And more players or more ni nibisa. In the players do one or more no. I'm more bomb more no. Yeah, Ghana, yeah, they need Nusa.
0: And then if a player no free injury ban. Nanka, yes, sir.
1: Oh, is that a free injury ban? At least we need some two matches, big boy.
0: Two matches, and then we warrant a blaster call up.
1: Ghana, it may be baby. We are having a day. Mubarak Wakazu call Cameroon. No injured. Send a Hubertono, Hubertono. No one turn born when Mubarak Okrani is free Mumbai.
0: And then I make us a player, no head coach in the darling boy Penkome, of course, so if you want to. Because I think the school member, a Fredachi. HM say, player ni de eye player coach na ngasa peno enti o man de not this one start game no anya me ngwa ba yin yemla England for na famo can we contain Hurricane can and our defenders contain him.
1: Jonas Adjete Bobo, Germany.
0: Jonas Adjete, yes.
1: Germany.
0: Yes.
1: Jeremy Pogunsu, Turkey.
0: Yeah.
1: Sanaya, France.
0: Yeah.
1: Oxe. You don't mean to France.
0: Yeah. So, me now, Oxe for me.
1: Omunshia, top, top strikers.
0: Omunshia.
1: Omutimi continuum.
0: Sir, are you there? I did it here.
1: Omutimi continuum.
0: I had a point in the middle of bench.
1: But so yeah, I mean, I'm to be continue. It didn't na. I'm here or I'm various clubs. I'm to be new. Am I?
0: Didn't.
1: Now they make canon to me. I'm here or I'm various clubs. I'm to be share players continue. I didn't know much. I'm to be share. I'm share Harry Kane money. I'm on my canon. I'm to be continue.
0: Eugene, I need to be more the difference between elite players. Ah, Ebobo. Any average place or
1: maybe I go keep any department now because say okay for now
0: this artistic is Saint Gallen to never do
1: so what I say in the new devan say for now no cry no into me nana bench my sign of that ABI horn now because say the weakest link kakra
0: now you share Panama na Panama is place no do the bobo so I'm sure but you
1: but say unze Panama who they compare England I ni.
0: It's an house who didn't Ghana so compare England in ye.
1: But it shouldn't be the case as for Mubri, a super brave.
0: No, Mubri, a super brave, you see.
1: Never brave, sir.
0: Brave. You say, I tell you, Opa, be a man to me, and Cassia, your first 11. Ghana, eh, England. Near sure Ghana knew a bit more England as a team, even as a bench woman.
1: Ghana, England, England to me away.
0: Ah,
1: oh, Sassaman, you're waiting here.
0: Position, oh, Cobase.
1: Saka mon position won't mean
0: Debbie. Debbie.
1: Ah,
0: now England national team that was this year. We Hurricane or anywhere. Bukayo Saka a top top player.
1: England mutimi.
0: Ghana player bien. Ghana player bien obit my room.
1: Ni go and them no nyadwene. England team ye wo yi. Ah. Reece James Crime.
0: Onye mre Eugene. And them say who be am man to say. Ghana phone compare player to player. Ghana niya obeti me ring into the English national team.
1: No ni maduwe kisei. Seme nyo obeti me atunu.
0: Enya no kre. Na onye starter wu?
1: Kwana nye starter. Omu game omu bo omu ne cross ya boy na yeri.
0: Onye se oshe.
1: Zi omu abo one game. Omu first level omu de boy na yeri kan wasem. Omu first level omu de boy first game no. Enye yeri kan wasem. Enye omu omu o bench niya.
0: Di pe performance seme nyo di ma wi. Performance are seven your demand. Obiti me running and
1: national. Yes, obiti me
0: run. For now.
1: Yes.
0: Performance or done a
1: dear.
0: I don't know what they
1: call. More than the crown, one more.
0: Make up a performance now. Would be out done a dear now. They come.
1: Obia performance or different club. Who bought
0: the club now? They can't. Yeah. And the seven your current team room. Because some position are okay. Because I can't quack you know.
1: Debut. Me per se, yeah, no. Obia first game, our abo.
0: And then, so what the from clubs?
1: I'm first game, no, my bonny, yeah, here for one club, on the abbey room, on the starting game.
0: And look, I'm a seven young room.
1: Nico,
0: yes. Because, you did, Mamma
1: Casa, Bobo Asna,
0: Mamma Casa,
1: Manuke Bobo Asna. Would you compare the seven young boy?
0: And then, because what if from Asna, now the Cosity, the Amid Bukayo Sakababa show, because Nedu baby.
1: Yeah, because my first game no mobile against Croatia. And I'm best here, Debbie. I'm almost starting as I'm making.
0: And I'm first game starting our cadre. Still, now, some of you into me with the team.
1: England squad on the boy.
0: Because, some of you're using. Maybe a white yam, so. Maybe a Yashana, maybe a pressure word. It will be on. You call 60 minutes. Not some of you're not kind of. But he is our best player. You have 16 good minutes. Now you team look at him and pass.
1: We have formation and number and fever.
0: Formation, Ben. You have a team. Ghana team are here. On a darling boy. On a team Nigerian so for now because of maybe Ofriba. Your team was 16 minutes. Not the 9 can ball.
1: 16 minutes?
0: Yes. If you are a man, you must.
1: Are they okay? They
0: I said, bahwe madueke oni assist ene crossing dudu ye ko eye Croatia for the boxing oni take he takes a ye ko
1: by resumes the Marvin Senna na bit me a compete o
0: yijin emfa
1: Marvin Senna ya boy na o boy no
0: emfa
1: ah niko Senna ya boy o boy
0: emfa
1: even Caribbean chi kra no if was our Gordon Gordon obetim na
0: Edison na ebo
1: Anderson
0: Anderson na ebo
1: ba wo yo Caribbean chi boy boy enti enti enti
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1: dem gas obi asa
0: o anya wo to do na wasan na
1: ti sa ko
0: no no go room dey say misere na fifa technical steady you know don me na count e di Ghana boy no no sa tena ho yi semenyo
1: senyo no nkwa na yi e no nkwa na yi
0: ti performance a
1: anya no nkwa
0: le be boy
1: enti
0: o man hu say o to do
1: no no mabon
0: be o to do wo
1: niku Ijo do won di dan.
0: Eh Asna Asna gebe gebe to wan wan o mi na wo.
1: I go he flash score la year the mile no ratings no. Sena yenya 7.3.
0: Mhm.
1: Ajete nya 7.6. Jamu poku nya 6.9. Eh Gidome senya 7.9.
0: Eh.
1: Kalibi enchi. On no man of the match, we are 8.0. Elisha Usunya 6.7. Suleiman is 6.7. And it's Nyaman 5.7. On the lowest. Jordan is 5.9. And as seven, you know, man of the match,
0: 6.3. Tuyin, I'm England, so you know. No, no, compare seven, you know, you say, your team no for now, not necessarily, so no.
1: England dia no.
0: Mhm.
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0: 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Sharp performance na starting the first half when dey go into England game ni dia. 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
1: Na England so mo man start yi. 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
0: You
1: man start yi.
0: Dey be otake lead. Otake lead o. Otake lead lead.
1: England dia ni ni.
0: Pickford is on your day.
1: On your 6.2.
0: Uh-huh.
1: Reece James, in your 5.7. Consano, in your 5.7. Mm-hmm. John Stones, in your 6.3. Riley, in your 6.3. Mm-hmm. Anderson, in your 7.5. Reece James, Momo Play and Rice.
0: Declan Rice.
1: On your 7.2. Mm-hmm. 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Mm-hmm. Bellingham nya 7.7. Gordon nya 6.1. And Ayuki nya 8.6. Inti difference ya day.
0: Yuji. She competed a ino mishiano. 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And the Asia Panama.
1: Uni mse. Panama no. Ombe tim ni England. 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
0: Debi. Football di etimisi. 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
1: Na se je o bench.
0: Benjamin.
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0: Anya na community bench.
1: Ina ko ko a year Spain on start. Me ba on start.
0: Se o no captain.
1: Aha, nje asama na okay. Eh Fatal is out to bench. Leicester City no on start.
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0: 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Edu ba bi oba game nim no. Earlier 5 minutes ni de na the performance was so. Ba ebu wi na take on so no. Na ne weapon ni de
1: take ons na anyway.
0: Na ni take ons na we. Ne power ni drives na ni nim na we.
1: Take game bia na obetimi a take take ons a.
0: O ma ma e sa e gab na ma ya o pretty. Ba ye ni England be boy ni obi nim say England. They can strike from afar.
1: We can also strike from afar.
0: Man, you can strike.
1: Fatal Isaku can strike.
0: No, you are better when you are weaker opposition. Why demand ye? It's yourself, but na bench aisa asset deep sa continue to last and San Ante plus na sa kunyago against England na. And you see asambo fro. It's you just the young country that Ghana ni biya se akuma se. In England, they expect to be miracle. Be why they be. Say, Ghana, and you are the biggest shock away football. Yeah, yeah, dear to the stand, say, qualification. Any can one because England for anybody there. I think, say, Omu Babe, they only work is Mumbabe. If you experiment, say, omit me a hurricane when you are omit me to my Babe. Now, don't rush for more bench. Rashford mo bench and the who impact our mobile made my England national team no. And money difficult. Emma Ghana for. But the boy Ghana you know so they say. England so defense in it. A wo form. Spence a wo form. Consa mo form. My game mo form.
1: And then my Semenyo Mariamuno.
0: Semenyo Uni Morale, Nico Riley. So you know.
1: Calibri and Timo Remuno. And then my Brandon Asante mo wuremu no England e be so oni jidi
0: na wan e come final up anya say you Eugene am say
1: so wan e come final up na wan e ma pass me say Panama
0: am say me mean
1: yan we see but wan e ma pass ma ye say
0: Eugene ma me musa wasem game na ye boy no nyina no un say Ghana right back and left back ye cross in ako ayo un.
1: I said the build up to the goal is starting free. Gideon Mensah.
0: Me can't. Who will be in swing? Be who be? Ako.
1: Maybe I born. I say no more born now. I'm a quiet. I'm a sad.
0: Why am I na? Any young boy? Your mama say doctors in army. Any sir?
1: Panama. Any young boy?
0: Inti Panama. Cry. Inti.
1: Why don't you also accept say player Panama be born? A different from the England double.
0: England be be only abo. But as to say, who you na possession was any Panama na possession was any same. In England, you call your possession a chairman. Yes, I was a tibak bio, Eugene. Young country Ghana for say, almost soon for Murray and Cosay in England game him because you a human to me. The other guy said, yes, yes, but it says I don't know. Yes, I said, yes. And I answered, yes.
1: Yeah.
0: You better predictions, ever.
1: I say, I'm my England game, not yet.
0: And now, Ransford of Osubako Kai say, they have one game to win the Mongia, yes.
1: To Ghana game no mudi baby.
0: Debi Omubo no mubunya they are into the final. San opas wache. Omubo no mubunya the ocean bibia says and the Oma view.
1: Na say England is super mubi. I'm gonna see France money other teams.
0: That is the
1: one so almost so
0: that is Beoka papers I won Omu a media never wanna. They have one game to win the World Cup and they say they see themselves in the final for now. To what proposition, Mene Nebabo?
1: Omboye Omobwe.
0: Yes. And then you know, I'm going to go because Mene Thomas, there were trophies. And then you know, I'm going to go for a trophy. Ejuje be ye dia magana.
1: Me mi hu ni sa.
0: Da bi ni kwase hu ni sa.
1: Mi hu ni sa.
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1: Ye de panic bi e to Ghanaians mu say England game ni dia England game ni dia. Ba bi mi hu ni sa.
0: Ejen so te say lady bi wo tech. Wo te say utwa hwe.
1: Eya ni gie na ama na wu.
0: Enya ni gie.
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1: yeah the pa- reason why it was Ghana ne Panama e kobo
0: Panama game
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0: onu sufra yi nti Caleb so so ye asante
1: e be saying na ma obi ani so atenete
0: you mate you jen
1: yei
0: Mate.
1: We say England.
0: You.
1: I'm a beer in this water in the
0: Udia Magana for four soups, sir.
1: Me, and, where the four soup on the day?
0: Udia Magana for four soup.
1: Away from Black Stars in Sensem, then I could call your stakeholders meeting, eh? Where is the any chairman in the home come on? Now, Hassan Super Coach. Now, I met it, you know. But you have for the name, Chioba Aristica, the other coach, no coin.
0: Okay.
1: On a zone in the moon. 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
1: 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Say, why are they? Now, as ma o kan dey ni.
0: Enu kra no me, ah, met me ka place na kra bibi do ma dwen kra na boy we ni ma. 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
1: Onye coach.
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0: 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Niko team serious team club bi en organize say ya obeka so going for from Pomanso. So pese o ba betiti team ni ma o atiti pansam de a.
1: Aha.
0: Na eh yebo season last season. Last two season. Ebesi this season club do say na coach.
1: Ya tre.
0: Where you buff a quiet cry from?
1: As a buffo become a baby in a nations. Yet,
0: right? Till coach, now what is a UAI is here? What do you leak near Pamu? It's just a modern buff.
1: And then the modern money off from Africa, no more coin and empen in full be person, maybe be no one tears.
0: As a house person, has on Pesoba Giligana. So Peso Gilig. Now, baby, any ghost has leaked no more, any day. Eugene.
1: In Bazaar, what do I remember? Because I will be in a G League in my coaching.
0: Eugene, what do you have done to?
1: But coach, I heard you my G League. I don't know, I'm going to fire him.
0: I remember now who is here. I didn't know the boy.
1: For Nkroma nso anya adwuma.
0: Oni hui, omu di sɛ.
1: So na de starte.
0: Ene kusi sɛ. 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Say house for, the house for, omunye onu ni mfim.
1: Na ti. 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
0: Ba shi do for so kadabra ka. 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Ti papa na ka say the you je wa bre. Wa bre. Ndi. From pa manso ni eye from poor man's one, but should for the region.
1: Oh, you're moving.
0: I can't ask for pain for no. But I'm coming, I said, oh, cope by Pagosi Fabian. Once they do, baby. Miami, Madame for Pagosi Fabian. Then when you're in Colacra, or did you join any way? What I say, Bibisa Anna and Ca by Munia from poor man's one. At least, Omina could be non commodity to mo.
1: Ah, yay, Nico. For poor man's own coffer costume.
0: Nan quantitum, and for now, at Titiano Grano, Omukra, a bedding. From poor man's own yai, own yai,
1: and pen baby, pen baby, own yai coaching,
0: own yai. Then I watch from poor, then I go to Gonico, Jomokofane.
1: Tell Womkofana and your
0: bag. I don't never go to go to go. How can him come on? You did. My yibia.
1: And I don't know your experience, say me.
0: Experience in relegation.
1: Sad time, no nyanya experience.
0: It's experience in relegation.
1: As a football, nyanya coach, ni kwa amade mone ma team no. So mbe survivor na bibi. Sa kota ko wo yi. 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
0: Akona
1: ni.
0: Na wo dwuma ni sen.
1: Coach. Eh nyanya ma bebre.
0: Wo dwuma ni sen.
1: Na dwuma na oso ye no ye.
0: Nyanya. The football man so na dwuma ye of nations, ema nations ye ye no. Wo biso ye ni de ye. Eduma bi using. Ya ko e game a o ye change grammar, doctor. Dr. Kwame Chekura, no way, yeah. It's from Pomans with the UJ, with the Yenya story, not from Pomans in the Bashidu for the Omunium film now, Omoma Kanis, Omo Presa.
1: They ask the coach. Coach Ben, I'll be recommending Amas.
0: Oh, so Ugumo.
1: On where dinner,
0: Ugumo. And I used to so, Chuba, so.
1: And Ugumo, Ugumo, and I will fire from Pomans.
0: Oh, met him in the Sikakuna, because I know if you can, but there.
1: Oh, you mean Janica?
0: Has in timi tuanika. Ndi has in pa ze coach baby.
1: Sika kono de has in timi tuan because ze baby I wadru no. Any ball be ball.
0: Na skaba.
1: E ball be ball.
0: Na skaba.
1: Skaba we.
0: A Benjamin Sari skaba.
1: Omu de betu ju aka o.
0: E come omu de omu de bi.
1: Ah has the ka.
0: Si je to ayi no so. Na eh players bin zu contract is where we has o.
1: Ta.
0: Amu maka chim pen for so mu bi.
1: E bi ni wa ya.
0: Amanko abe fi.
1: Okay.
0: Opa fran zu contract e wu. Only has defender, I'm a captain.
1: I'm a captain.
0: O CSB.
1: Kelvin or CSB.
0: Naninje.
1: Naninje or has.
0: Naninje. Apia Shankiki. Onanzuko.
1: Steven Apia. Let me see how I bobe four players.
0: Mauli were you?
1: Onanzuko contract.
0: Onanzuko.
1: Has is you know transfer ban down so we team inside players.
0: And you say Arulas for na Nkrana.
1: Hey.
0: Nkrana.
1: Mauli wayo.
0: Hamza Isa.
1: Governor CSB.
0: Hamza Isa.
1: I'm on Kwa Befi. Upon Afrani. Six players.
0: Plus you know. Kevin.
1: Hey. Charlie.
0: Kevin de nani nanyi.
1: Nani nyi wa has. Reason here then.
0: And painful ni di omu ye nani nyi. Because it means any place, you know, coach, I know, tea, see, now, oh boy, I'm a ya bully, you know. Now, a drubber be not using my pamu coach now. Coach, only place in your bond view. Maybe I'm paying for not jam so. And come on, any place in it individually. And son, omu party with some will be a corner, omu break you, man. It's boys in a tea, and they were shocked.
1: But if only so, I'm more money,
0: Debbie. And they say, why not the neighbor? They say, oh, but prayers been happy to him. And I said, don't put it come up.
1: And they are saying my best story.
0: And the pen come out the buy. Has, hey, yeah, you're missing it. Do na. Tell me, has team no, but 10 for from. And the team no, but 10 for from. And the team ever 10 for from. Now, can the best thing they won't pan say, Eugene? And this is the time, I said, don't put it, Granny, sir. e promote players ne de omuba ene na e team well structured the womb. Ma Ghana han nyesa is afi na odi oni akoto you see Christopher any
1: that be Christopher no kwai positi
0: omunnawi and it has bayramun abayre pa you know na ma me first story bizu akoto kwantwim gakraman se o ka sem painful ni free players no
1: sure omne omu ye meeting ebi ba ebi ama
0: ebi ama na samba we
1: samba okoni krom
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1: enye me ngwana because nkomo no mu di grand na season e ban wiye ana south africa team bin so any did any teho
0: yiye oko
1: samba
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1: o sei
0: pentie bia ba zizi gone ba be captain kumasa santi ko
1: ta asem pentin for friend
0: so be captain kotoko
1: omne na kasa but so be captain de me yan confirm here
0: o sa na me
1: omne na kasa o ma man assurance say obeto as ni nyina ne say be to football no buy ne say o be say o he players no inte ne o ma mo time on be resume campaign na o mo resume a o be boss some games I'm a director of football now.
0: So no one is a coach.
1: There is a coach coming, but for now, director of football now na yebibia. By coach meba.
0: You see, you didn't tell me this. I'm coming with them. Obi sending me message say, as a story, say no one persuaded me, but I'm pushing. And then tell me kawin. Because players ne ba yano. Me pe say on say I was my baby on say ye say wow anam on ye di eche kaka. And the baby one more to go to the Wabet the Echo. What to tell Abbey Wabet the Echo? Now, men's will play players and individual movie, you know. A movie meeting, you know.
1: Before that, no name Hamza Shia.
0: Hamza Obin?
1: Yes.
0: On the corner?
1: Baby. Hamza Uncle Baby.
0: Is a meeting baby.
1: Come on, my matin. Oh, Hamza Uncle Baby, I say. And then, oh, my dream as Sasa Hamza Becodia. Ba nkoma na me matin Hamza onko be bia
0: yiji koroko na so omusisi fiu se so omusisi fi because penko mo bia place ni edi na dodo na nzo fa Hamza ho
1: name of Hussein Walid
0: oh so onzo betena
1: Henry Kwame Ansu
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1: Emmanuel Korte
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1: Saibu wa waka play no pray no. Is it recover or ye kakra.
0: 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Okay. 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
0: 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Eh asem o. Emmanuel Korte. Menzo so obi amra me training. Enti players nso baba be training. Abo match se se de okan ama menzo ahe. Na meme isi wonyane. Menzo de be coach na se koroko coach no. Aye e wo hin with de ekoso. Se koroko team no. I was say, Eugene, say, Omunya coach, that Obetran, son of only men's obey a Jumana. I was a son, eh? Eugene, I never said, because a coach, anyway, name Menzo, and any press didn't come out using a camera, sir. And to coach in the neighbor, a man's neighbor by a human, I say, coach beba. To send a case coach beba. Ness said, dear coach in a banner, or in Menzo, and a human because we were releasing out the buy and say, this time around, the artist, sir, per release the buy from Corocornidia. At just say, Menzo, the human son of coach abba. Nagin, sir, son, you may win and buy a hard drink a crew. A hard drink, sir. Ye be new team because me pay me adwia me hu me susu ene se ana ma adwia na me hu ne se kotoko be center on infrastructure more than playing body no enti me nya sure se on be touch players for now because on se obi di bibia infrastructure ne start se a movie a ene ne ma beba enti me nse eye den a koroko infrastructure na men's we best start. Inti ne be a players no. Omo person better show because koroko ba in terms of players ne dia and come any problems ho. Because ko right backs ho koroko a. Eugene, unti me more right backs ho kuma sia tantu koroko a. E o Ghana ha. Ubeyi koroko right backs ne be a frame. Uba the left side of aya Joseph Amoa ono kwan mirefino. Enti what do you mean left back or Ghana ha more Patrick as you do I think there be a koroko issue I almost center backs no say Zakaria Fuseni you don't say okay be said that a do baby me per story I be in at least what way say baby do baby na koroko ye training crana a video and you know that of football na men's with na. Ehwe anase coaching na na ehwe because you dey say painful to me eye ntem e ma yehu koroko coach ah oba be fa team no e dey coach for next season in hand with said the osika say hamza betena ne dey e we see enye bi bisa but director of football ono na oba director no into football no e na say be coach anase coach ne ba no no ne ba be poor ideas
1: coach be ba
0: you dey check
1: 0596259444 0560180 Mamine Ghana phoning komokakana yen sorry and they had a live commentary and so ebe bremontino yana machine and so ede amaye hello dini baby akasa free
2: kwame
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2: america ma for this day in advance Namin Jezuba, the way we are. Kwame. Ghana. You're in England, you know. Born a 2-2.
1: Sound.
2: Ah. Born a 2-2. The way we are, Sujamisiano. Also, you're only kind of 3 points. Am I? Now, next month, the yellow of us, you'll be a man. Let's say, if you're sad, it's our points, you know.
1: I'm not confirming, Mamma. 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
2: Sebra be mpa dia na be sai 3 points be sebra be bi dia e be 2-2
1: ka to ko je
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3: 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Now, when you're kind of quite fancy, who's your blaster team here? Yeah, come on, yeah. Maybe a coach in the naming coming to see you one. On bench Jordan. Now, on my United, and we'll play two wins. At the side of your yard war ball. Now, on my seminal, any women start this argument, now, that is the method will be. Because England team, no, a team, I know what's it. My young can't not die. So what the team, I know what's the power. Now, after this, we got to call a message. Supporters, no, and now it's a meeting, and of course, serious power. And we're a friend, a commander.
1: No, yeah.
3: Yeah. The best supporters will be Amara. Now, be Amara. Now, the best supporters leader, Samai, and no, I'm so quiet, Pamia Michel. Don't want you to say supporters, no. Next is the other banner. We will make sure say, on member we are there. Send them the upper pack. Supporters union. No matter say a year ago near the Adam Kwana Mdebaye. And when they jam it, pa. No coach or banner me. You know, no make sure say. Infrastructure. So you have me in your corner. You have to make your pitches. I have clubhouse.
1: Rahim Nicholas ne Rahim ne team ne nyina enso evetinas near the live commentary no e de abremo happy birthday enko ema o adepa adepa nyame onshao na onyumfra dum fa onko adum ne a nyame do ba asase 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
3: But I would die, Chaman and Yaji. 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
2: and
3: listening dem aha na ano ne ne se hearing ni de whenever I say something that can be heard, since it's here, I'm here. But the pair of us, what is sound? Aha. In general, I say that is hearing. Never listening, also, so they are listening now. All this, I don't know. They say, who making meaning out of that sound now? It's why, you know. Aha. And see, and the Shadi and what we see, your segments, you know, I share them segments, you know. Yes, yes, friends, so yeah, that hearing and listening. Now, sadly, classroom. Also, sometimes in the classroom, say, teacher,

0: ni Israel ya. 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
1: Yeah.
0: So and they say we are making meaning out of adena na wo tia. That's why here no ba wanye
1: listening us.
0: Aha. 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And then I'm always other room as you jam segment, you know, and also sooner the SCH.
1: Okay. Minim se and Kurana Samuti Bizuo Ewa Musuti. Inti ye casim ya ya munti you or see hearing. You were hearing any audience listening. And this ye de ye de dependable born any idea. Hearing no. 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
1: 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He said, you crack say, oh man, a chance of a cassa to say, yeah, but the uncrier, he said, you crack hiding, was here. The uncrying a mean shamo. No, yes, na a dear beer, a dama coma son, when you mean a day, and your mamma. 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
0: Make a chat and say a better a sukesi, send it a more abessra open so radio. Now, when it's what you do, and it's what I do, na hear papa say more to me a bob on Quadano, no more chill almost in a bay on bed than super paddy, no more bay penny pa. So, it's a no so well, my man who would join him calling in a year. Fan say omo dance ba pendia e mo man nuju ajo no kuma asum je su su say dey ba o man nu enti mo ya dey say mo ba ne mo mu o ma na ma say dey atu afa na ma ba abesu
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3: oh see I send Jordan are you
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5: Servicent.
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1: Education is the key that unlocks hidden dreams. A light that guides us through life darker stream. With every lesson, wisdom start to grow. The seed of greatness in our heart will show. No obstacle can stop the mind that learns. For knowledge fuels the fire that forever burns. Invest in education today and shape a brighter tomorrow. Thank you.
2: Thank you,
0: Ampa. So, you can what you say? My friend said, "Ni njina ano? Se education ni niwa kadiyo yika."
2: Nana Kunadua when I go at my rollings. I say, a woman's young quan, a bit mamma, or hear neighbor.
0: I pay sick
2: a neighbor. I pay. Now, today's battle no, is not about about education.
0: Yeah.
2: What we are using to fight for our
0: right
2: well-being no, is no longer a war, but rather
0: education.
2: Sure. And that's what's more kind. There's a woman here, and you know, bears who are about saying crying out or something. If you say, hey, the papa.
0: Mm-hmm.
2: To be a man and him because I don't know never boy or man. So, I know I never boy.
0: Okay. Or say, or the Bakubasaka, or two years of Bakuaka, because what chess education is the education is the key to your success and answer. And Tadibia, because to a Kawan, to your grand county maker, come come with your uncle, me, you will see. Because to you, I knew the dead or to him, you grown human, and in your education. At me grow home in education. Sometimes you know bit me about education be a little bit druno. What I say, education be a bit me druno. Wetchy, maybe I won't come home.
1: Success is not how fast you rise, but how many times you refuse to give up. Every setback is a lesson shaping your strength. Small, consistent rule create extraordinary results. Keep growing. Your future self will thank you.
0: Hey, what's the moon? What's the moon? I tell for Mom, would you answer book be good and all him walk on you? The virgin I be an answer book on the book, tears the book cutano. Book be uncle tell you. Teachers, one idea. My idea. That's a wood to me, cat. Then the warrior. And now who could squee? I mean, come a story, Binchem. Time and I may call school primary. As in we. Maybe you have phone a mom no cool school in a kai. No more class two. Let me call El Shaddai. Oh, your class near 45. Me, I'm the 30th. Nse mo sire. Misa ko yesaka A na ABC ebom. Class B 45. Mi said the 30th. Enti jangwa wa. Se class o class am 45 no. Mo exams no ti made the 30th. Yesaka ABC boma. What said the 30th?
3: Hey.
0: 30 bona. 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Class 4 misa repeat the same thing. 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That time I was say busa where are the four strong men? So guys that time no e bua ko so na ba ko so ni abio. That time so ye four man ba ye four mo mo bia Jesus for ne ba. 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
0: Okay.
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10: Pacho didi etiama ti me chama me comfort etia.
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10: Pacho me didi ba chacha ti me chama me usu tawiz and papa ayin sam.
0: Okay.
4: Pacho me didi bless.
0: Brownim.
4: Pacho me didi bless.
0: Kasagum.
4: Pacho me didi bless me chama me from papa and papa.
0: Okay.
6: Pacho me didi appear first to me chama for Mr. and Mrs. O.
0: Okay.
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6: Me did the first lamb chair, Mammy Gladys, and then Papa Johnson.
0: Okay. I think the much area now. Casa.
6: Me did the Nora Chumichi, I'm a mamma and then.
0: Okay.
11: Me did the Priscilla Dut, Mitcham, Mammy Teresa Dut, and then Papa Dut Francis.
0: Okay. 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We remember Ruefu Papa Dins. Uh-huh.
6: Me did the Nora Kusimichi, I'm mammy from Pama and Papa Fugu.
0: Me did the Adma
6: Comfort,
0: me chama Janet. 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
6: Me did the Otro Mary, me chama Mr. and Mrs. Otro.
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13: Camera video shooting here.
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0: 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ba sie

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1: Na me bobi to table so ma me friends ni be rapper, but from then on na me started as a rapper.
2: Okay.
1: Yeah, but you know, music as time goes on, now oh find out where ultimate expression more.
2: Mm-hmm.
1: So I came in line with singing.
2: All right.
1: Yeah. So from then on, from SHS, no, maybe SHS, na me be taken as a professional.
2: Mm-hmm.
1: So
2: yeah, Ben, no.
1: That's 2019. Yeah.
2: Wow, that is roughly like 7 years.
1: Yeah.
2: Wow. See, professionally, you've been doing music for the past 7 years.
1: Yeah, for real.
2: Wow. How many songs to your credit? Both they were releasing and the unreleasing.
1: I have 2 EPs.
2: Okay.
1: 2 EPs.
2: Mm-hmm.
1: Of which the one is one is available on only Audiomack.
2: Okay.
1: And I have my recent, the EP that I dropped right now, Son of the Spirit. That's the one that I'm even promoting right now.
2: Son of the Spirit.
1: Yeah.
2: I know there were all other platforms.
1: For real.
2: Okay. Let's talk about the first EP, as you mentioned earlier.
1: Yeah.
2: What's the second one here? Son of the Spirit.
1: Yeah.
2: Even your title, I would choose.
1: Yeah.
2: But first one, what was the title of the EP? How many songs, Nana Ewoso?
1: It has 4 songs on it.
2: Okay, title, no?
1: Gangster with Love Melodies. So you already know the vibe.
2: Going to be there. This is a middle boom. You see his titles.
3: Yeah.
2: Even the Gangster with Melodies.
3: Gangster with Love.
2: Gangster with Love Melodies. Anna, Spirit. Son of the Spirit.
3: And the album, EP the title.
2: That is the second album, EP. No.
1: Yeah.
2: First one was say Gangster with Love Melodies.
1: Yeah.
2: Mm-hmm. Why Gangster with Love Melodies? Are you a gangster?
1: Yeah. It's not like I'm a gangster, but you know, when you're on the street, you represent, you talk for the street.
2: Mm-hmm.
1: Yeah. So me being on the street for some while, I just learned a lot, adopting those kind of lifestyles. So gangster, so etodo. I felt like. Yeah, street for no, so yes, you told them.
2: When you say I'm a street, now I'm a gangster. I said, do people really understand the word gangster?
3: Street
2: in the
3: Diana. What's it saying? Diana, gangster street in
2: the Diana. Oh, but I could get you there. What's your? Your street, so you're a gangster, sir. Like, I want to ask, do you people really understand the word gangster?
1: Gangster, me, I know. I actually know.
2: Okay, che gangster ni yehi se gangster na nimne no na unima. Going to me boy.
1: When someone is a gangster, he's actually a ruffian. He deals with, he's really dangerous.
2: Mm-hmm.
1: He's really.
2: Is anybody dangerous via a gangster?
1: For real, that's my understanding.
2: Okay.
1: Yeah, for me, I know. Sana me tears yefa.
2: And I said police for betchu.
1: That's why we always come out clean. Yeah. You're making sure say we don't offend it.
2: Do you know what I want?
3: We're insane, but
2: I just want to. I can't wait to listen to his song.
3: Yeah.
2: I mean, you feel what I'm feeling now. I know, so definitely people are there. Say, why me? You perceive you perceive him. For the sake of you wanting to listen to his song, let's go listen to "Save Me."
1: Yeah.
2: When we come back, we'll continue the conversation. And Kwame is saying,
3: "And
2: I am saving everyone. Save me." Let's listen to "Save Me" by Kwame Ng-sen. When we come back, we still continue with our conversation.

0: Jemmy, Jemmy, Jemmy, Jemmy, Jemmy, Eja, Jemmy, Jemmy,
1: All right, welcome back. You know, Kwame Insane and I had to drink about the music we just played is titled Save Me.
2: Yep.
1: As his name is implied, titles were the my Ofiano. We had no option than to go listen to at least one tune from him. Now, I'm better. I'm coming. After listening to this song, at least it really, really.

we e your third appearance no and send you update here now according for the bona ba young diamante or the bona quote to gizlin conan conan the bona my friend Christ ulai ulai answer the bona conan we appear my diamante according for the bobo me come for now am passes na no she now Christ ulai on the bona ba Christ ulai or the bona my young bunny

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E defending throw in the Germany. Omo turi etia Cote d'Ivoire. A defending through Simanson 7 minutes now. Yabomunum, Yabo 5, Akasimani Miro, Yero Ferry Kane Baba, Nevia, Naniama, Ayakama Yan to a Tumadinus on Famamo. Yan to a Tumadinus on Yasam get to a live comment drop him so 104.7. Two teams will be in Yabre Papa Papa Pinazam get to a. And they time now refit to an enter. A Basson Yero Ferry Kane Abanavia now. When everyone call Emmanuel Agbadu, with Chabon in the Bonifetro, lovely control. Abrantana Tatuana saw lovely touch. Nelson Abiko Divafanafa, Omasan Swaybona Pira, Germany. I'm an Edibonic

Now, but I believe I'm a brand of Christ, Ulai, or my man, a quiet Germany for a Mianache, who's your chemical, the Pasna Chimo, Felix in Mecha, on everybody, Bashan, and so, said Germany, the last two World Cups of Mabono, 2018 and 2022, meaning our group stage, any year of film with this time, or Metumako above the group face, and I'm running Krabi and a bet to many abre promo cut is still, or whether from Canada, coming to Minty against the elephants of La Côte d'Ivoire, Chanted by Germany, Florian Vetta, Udamonaso, go to Payaya for Fana. Goalkeeper Yaya Fofana, Florian Vets, Abadibadi ma Liverpool, former player ma Bayer Leverkusen, Ochiwura mu kama nemu ne final delivery no, ne final execution was very poor and appalling. Esanso control wura mu kama, okwa no koba boni se goalkeeper nsem and pro definitely way. 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Esanso terminate aso any moment from now. Refi from any Paraguay, Peña, events of one Gabriel Benitez, and of course, Wabona Bemusen for Ferica Nina Emra Neviere at the BMO Field, our Toronto, Canada, 2026 FIFA World Cup live commentary now, and Eguswade Abram live on your biggest platform, Pimswa 104.7. 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
1: 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binya say Ivory Coast being the first African side during the group stages of the World Cup obetimi anya two successive wins at a particular tournament no we hope say obetimi atofom and kainashan was say eya kamiago say the venue eya the BMO Field Arena no eya aye a venue for Africans at the tournament.
0: Okay.
1: Kainashan was say the opening game at that venue na ye against Canada and in Bosnia game no end day 1-1. The next game Ghana against Panama. Ghana win 1-0. The African opponent it's me Edin Kunim. Now we have the next fixture involved an African opponent SIA involved in the shape of Ivory Coast. Very fortunate or unfortunately, no, with Nyanya a goal, that goal has to be separated the two sides. In the first half, Ivorians, no, a winning first half, no, so they would have to come in with the second half, no, maybe managing minutes, no, said a bear, a bit me who say, will they lose or will they draw or will they win? So I think, say, yeah, come here, where it's a venue, you know, for the competition as the World Cup, no, a favor the Africans, or much me a PM at that particular venue ever hold you another point in soon say the Ivorians and also playing against European sites yeah come here where say or more a very huge records because after three meetings you know you could or more one win or more one draw or more one lose now their first meeting that was time Omunya Omu debut appearance at the World Cup together with Ghana it was Germany 2006 Kainashan is to say Ivory Coast, Obisia, Netherlands. Omulusu game by 2-1.
0: Okay.
1: The next time, that was in 2006, Honano, in that same group, no more Serbia and Montenegro. But that game, they won 3-2.
0: Now, first game.
1: And then they almost second game of the tournament.
0: Okay.
1: Now, they move ahead to meet another European opponent. Mm-hmm. That was the 2010 edition.
0: Okay.
1: With me, Ebeb, you know. And also, so now, that was against Portugal. Omo draw 0-0. Now they find themselves facing against four-time winners and the all-time European winner at the World Cup, Italy and Germany. Mm-hmm. And he said in the first half, what me ashana? Actually, say your record against European sides, you know, oh betano. And actually, say oh person with me making a history at the World Cup, say oh yeah, the first Africaner with me winning two successive games during the group stages of the World Cup. So where you are there, MS fire, and then Emrantia, you know, or Modia two acquired during the first half. I was seeing any ATF watch, but the goal scorer Frank Yannick Kessie, mm-hmm. Because I think say this is the first World Cup game.
0: World Cup goal.
1: Yes. say or say goal at the World Cup we here the first time, and it is very huge milestone for the player.
0: The third consecutive day, and I say we are the second time.
1: We are the first time.
0: Our World Cup.
1: Yes.
0: Uncle Bida.
1: Ivory Coast is appearing for 3 times. I come here when I say, why here? Because World Cup no consistently omu qualify you.
0: Yeah.
1: Ivory Coast omu to be qualified for the first time in 2006.
0: Mm-hmm.
1: And I'm about 2010.
0: Na we
1: you. And they cut it off. So why here? Because the yane kesiya ususu say club football yebo ni di you know.
0: Because so we pedigree kuta Ivorians na and now when names they were what been by say
1: they've been coming
0: yes,
1: to the World
0: yes, because who the likes of Yaya Toure mu na Kone mu I be your say
1: they
0: be no
1: names ne,
0: because of say omobom ho modern war Europe and they be no omodi ne sound we trim but adwene
1: but iniko dey the woman say when even I fetched out say this is the first goal at the World Cup I have to prove further because na eye me say looking at the performances on their back on board for club football, and that huge statement I want Mickey on the continent as African midfielder.
0: Now we're not in the first
1: goal. I begin to wonder, but further deliberations, further research.
0: The first time, and then the second game.
1: First appearance at the World Cup.
0: And this is the second
1: and
0: game,
1: this is the second game, and this is the first game, the first goal. So it will sound surprising, but that is the statistics and the facts at hand.
0: Right?
1: You can't overlook it.
0: I shall say, no, no, I say, oh, yeah, Africa, mommy, I say, if I be out in China, yeah, analysis in Africa, Africa, but I say, it seems that now, oh, sound the confidence.
1: Nico, Africa, we don't throw away the realities of the game. The realities of the game, they say, Germany, a powerhouse, which I stated it in my analysis, but a game of football. So when you are going to say over ball home more day, when you are going to say over approach game, no as at when or approach you know with all prepared styler, you'll be able to break the banks and you'll be able to break records. And see, say because Africans, make here. I didn't also override the huge and the giantness of Germany. So I think the African clubs, you know, African countries, no more yadi. And Frankie and Nick Kessin, so then it's off to the goal scorers because we kaya yeah, baby share commentary. You know, I updated your listeners.
0: Over Africa,
1: players.
0: You were saying say two Moroccans in
1: yes,
0: Moroccan in Ashi two
1: yes.
0: On open African, yeah, what two goals? Umumakan one.
1: So we stand here, be update.
0: Yeah, Raf, mami to hand deka cry, mami ko aye a few beaters. Efie bites eye hepsim kwa ye de mahogany 20 ni kraman kote akomore wentia efomisa ene akika abum ene ye de aye efie bites ena ede udedem company limited ene de aye efie bites aba he unum efie bites 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e best atina Mati.
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